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How he went from working at Starbucks to landing a record deal, a really cool story. 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

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Why? 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

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And Cole Swindell there. It's Wayne D on your radio. Got more country coming up from Brantley Gilbert, Bailey Zimmerman. Plus, a little group therapy. We need your help. 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
1: So Amanda wanted to be a part of group therapy. Her husband's been complaining, he's tired of his job, just wants to, can't stand his boss. His boss is a jerk. So she was like, I'm over it. And she snapped and said, just quit. Get a different job then. She kind of feels like a jerk for that. Dave, you wanted to check in?
2: No, not at all. Like, that's what I feel like women are there for a lot of times in the relationship. That she is 100% spot on. Unless he's got something that he can go to that's better than his current job, like, no, he needs to learn how to deal with it and tough it out.
1: That's, I feel like I've gotten that pep talk more than once, so, like, I sympathize. You can check in for group therapy. We'll keep doing this for a little bit here. 1-877-367-4432.
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Tomorrow morning at 7:30, new artist Max McNown is stopping by the studio. How he went from working at Starbucks to landing a record deal, a really cool story. Then at 9 a.m., we'll kick off your Labor Day weekend with the Friday morning dance party.

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1: Every Saturday night, we throw a big party on this radio station. 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Tomorrow night, well, not tomorrow, Saturday night, it's going to be epic. Taylor Swift is joining us. Taylor Swift at 7 o'clock Saturday night. Don't want you to miss out. 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

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Hey, it's Bobby Bones. Tomorrow morning at 7:30, new artist Max McNown is stopping by the studio. How he went from working at Starbucks to landing a record deal, a really cool story. Then at 9 a.m., we'll kick off your Labor Day weekend with the Friday morning dance party. Hey, it's not-

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1: Sammy, work late, but got the rest of the week off. 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Sammy did that. Congrats, her. She wanted to hear the song.

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1: 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He's actually going to be our guest here in just under a week. Dylan Scott going to join us right here. Got a brand new song he's celebrating called Dear Big City.

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1: 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It's Wayne D. Going to be diving into group therapy. 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

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How he went from working at Starbucks to landing a record deal, a really cool story. Then at 9 a.m., we'll kick off your Labor Day weekend with a Friday morning dance party.

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1: And I appreciate you letting us be a part of your day. 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And her dad has chimed in on what he thinks of it. Yeah, Billy Ray, getting real loud right now. We'll talk about that and more with the iHeartCountry Roundup on the way here in just under 15 minutes.

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7: Happy Friday, everybody. Welcome to show number 1701. It's After Midnight. I'm your host, Granger Smith. So glad to be with you. I've got some good news to share with you. Hang tight for it. Some Nashville news, and Hudson's going to share with you stories about your favorite stars out there in Nashville. I got a good Friday edition list of country music to play for you. Whatever the reason you're here tonight, you're in a good place. It's Friday. We're After Midnight.

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Now, I know it's Friday, and that's already really good news, but how about a good news story to go on top of that? Hang on for two songs, and I'll share some with you.

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1: 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Not everyone sleeps at night. Some of us think, some of us drive, some of us pray. Granger's with you through it all. Thanks for being a part of the After Midnight family.

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I got a topic next hour I want to hear from you. This is the question. What's your opinion on electric cars? Where do you stand on this? We're going to talk. I want to hear from you. 866-607-8383.

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Earl Dibbles Jr. is back to kick off the new season of Dip'em and Pick'em. He'll be here to pick college football games based on who's more country. All this coming up next.

know the night shift isn't easy. That's why we're bringing the music and the meaning. Granger's with you all night with songs, stories, and conversations that keep it real. Thanks for being a part of the After Midnight family.

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7: 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I'm Granger Smith, your host. We're going to talk about some things that went down on this day in history coming up, plus some Nashville news with Ann Hudson, stories about those country stars out there in Nashville and what they're up to. Hang tight for all of this early on a Friday. Keep the station right here.

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A U.S. president made the first transcontinental TV broadcast. Do you know who that might have been? I'll share coming up in history in two songs, plus some other things that went down on this day. Hang tight.

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1: Hey, what's up, Grace? It's the White Lightning down here in Fernandina Beach, Florida. Come home. Appreciate what you do. Enjoy what you do. Keep doing what you do. Talk at you later.
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1: We've got someone who stays connected to Nashville just for you. Her name is Ann Hudson. Ann, what do you got coming up in Nashville news?
2: Oh, I love this so much, Granger. Long before Ella Langley was selling out arenas, one of her teachers believed in her enough to give her something really incredibly special. So Ella was finally got the chance to return the favor, and it's a full circle surprise, and I've got that story coming up in your Nashville news next.

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7: Third shift, Friday crew, you finally made it. The best day of the work week is here. It's Friday. I'm Granger Smith, your host of After Midnight. Hey, I've got this question. Who does fall remind you of? Is there a person that fall, the season, reminds you of? Call me. 866-607-8383. Plus, it's the return of college football this weekend, and Earl Dibbles Jr. is back with this season's Dip'em and Pick'em. He'll be here coming up later this hour. Hang tight.
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Okay, the question of the hour. Who does fall remind you of? We'll talk about this in two songs. 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
1: Hey, boss. I'm calling in, coming from McAllen to Westaco. Work at a bar. So, you know, balancing the long night out with an early morning drive. 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

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Earl Dibbles Jr. is back to kick off the new season of Dip'em and Pick'em. He'll be here to pick college football games based on who's more country. All this coming up next.

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Now, I know it's Friday, and that's already really good news, but how about a good news story to go on top of that? Hang on for two songs, and I'll share some with you.

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0: 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Anne is about to join us with another round of Nashville news. And what do you got coming up?
1: Oh my gosh, Granger, do you remember when Luke Bryan got all kinds of criticism for that song and the lyrics, Fish Hunt, Golf Drink? Well, he responded to that criticism. I got that story coming up in your Nashville News next.

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Hey, thanks for sharing your Friday, or at least part of it, here with me on After Midnight, y'all. Before you take off and get that Friday started, let me remind you, God is great and He is worthy of our praise. I'm Granger Smith, coming to y'all from the Yee Yee Farm in Central Texas. If you want to hang out some more, we can. I'm going to be kicking off Mornings with Granger here in just a few minutes. 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
7: 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Welcome, y'all. I'm Granger Smith, your host. Thank you for making this America's favorite radio program. We're going to talk about some things that went down on this day in history coming up, plus some Nashville news, stories about your favorite stars out there in Nashville with Ann Hudson. All of this here on this final hour of Friday's edition. Hang tight. 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

out downtown. Your lipstick stained every coffee cup that I got in this house. 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

Hello, Bobby Bones. Do you think it's okay to leave a wedding before the reception is over if you've already eaten and said congratulations? Signed, the early exit. Oh, yeah. Of course. Now, there could be many reasons. We had a friend that got married. We just showed up to the reception, said congratulations, and then snuck out immediately. Now, we had a 2-month-old baby, 8 weeks old. So we had a real reason, but we didn't want to be like, we got to go, we got a baby. 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We just said, congratulations. That's awesome. What a great wedding. Love you. All right, let's go to the teams. 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Unless you are in the extremely close circle, the people getting married aren't going to notice if you're there or not. 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You can Irish goodbye, rock star goodbye.

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0: It's now time for blind karaoke. 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

1073 WRWD. And welcome into Friday. The weekend is almost here. I can smell it. It smells like barbecue.

Hudson Valley Country, 107.3 WRWD, and Labor Day weekend is upon us. You ready for it? Hopefully you got some time off this weekend. I think we got a couple of plans, but nothing crazy. Barbecue here and there, you know, a couple of different things. And then Monday, I mean, I am working on Monday, but it's going to be a ghost town up here, so it's going to be fine. It's going to be fine. Coming up at 3 o'clock, though, we are kicking off your iHeart Country Throwback Weekend, celebrating Labor Day weekend. By the way, 3 o'clock through Monday.

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Talking with a friend of mine in the music business the other day, and we brought up Ella Langley's Dandelion album. We're like, what's your favorite song on it? Both of us agreed on this one. Just, I don't know, the message, the impact, Love and Life Again. Love this song.

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0: I feel like sometimes, yeah, you just got to go simple with it. 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

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And in two songs, I got your daily dose of randomness. I thought this one was actually kind of wild and kind of cool, too. That's next. To Luke Combs now, it's BYU.

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0: 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And here we go. It is time for your daily dose of randomness. Did you know the deepest hole humans have ever dug, 7.6 miles deep, barely scratching the Earth's surface, literally, because the radius of the Earth is 3,959 miles. What's wild, too, with this hole, it actually started in May of 1970. They stopped it in 1992, and they ended up filling it in. But it got so hot, the deeper they went, where they were at, it was like 356 degrees Fahrenheit. Like, yeah, we got to stop. It's your daily dose of randomness, and now you know.
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So we are 4 days into the month of September. Soon, Riley Green will be on your TV with The Voice. Also, speaking of things on TV, they announced the cast for Dancing with the Stars. I know some of them. Not a lot of them, but some of them. Here's Worst Way.

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And a designer made a shirt that can make you camouflage from AI cameras. 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

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And I'm going to be honest with you, pumpkin spice, not my jam. Never been a fan. But if you love it and you want some Mylanta that tastes like pumpkin spice, you're in luck. They have launched a fall harvest version. Yeah, I'm good. No thanks.

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0: 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And Maria is going to Vegas. Her advice on trying to win that trip.
1: 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Keep trying. It does work.
0: Keep trying. Hey, it doesn't hurt to play, right? Another nationwide keyword coming up at 1. 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

1073 WRWD. And we're going to call this a little PSA. I feel like I shouldn't have to say, don't do this or say this in this particular setting, but here we are. That and two songs. Parker McCollum right now, To Be Loved By You.

0: Hudson Valley Country, 107.3 WRWD. And I'm Dusty. Thank you so much for listening. So I saw this story, and I feel like I shouldn't have to have this conversation and give a little PSA, but here we are. Guy recently was flying out of Miami, and at the ticketing counter, you know, he's checking a bag, and they're like, they always ask, do you have any dangerous goods, or do you have any lithium-ion batteries, or this, that, the other? He said, no. Oh, wait, I have a grenade. And starts laughing, thinking it's a joke. You don't joke about that. Bomb detection comes in, check his luggage. No explosives were found. He's like, I was just joking. They don't take that as a joke. It's an airport. He was charged with making a false report about placing a bomb and was taken in. And then a day later, at a different airport, guy makes a similar joke. They're like, do you have any lithium-ion batteries? He's like, no, but I got a bomb. You don't say that at an airport, ever. Come on. I feel like I shouldn't have to say this, but here we are.
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And how would you like to see Stella Lefty in Las Vegas, our iHeartRadio Music Festival presented by Capital One? Well, I got the keyword. If you missed it earlier, give me just a few. I'll repeat it for you. Here's Boston.

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And will this song stay at number one to go to 21 weeks? Then she could go 22 and tie Mariah Carey. I'm just saying, it could happen. It could happen. Ella Langley, choosing Texas.

0: 107.3 WRWD. And I don't even know how to start with this story. Like, why? That's my question. This kind of makes my blood boil a little bit, too. With the passing of Dolly Parton, I mean, true icon in so many ways. Why would somebody want to do this? So repair work now underway at Dolly Parton's star on the Hollywood Walk of Fame. So there became a large memorial, flowers, cards, tributes, so many things. Somebody scratched out her name on the star. What? Why would you do that? Now, the star had already been scheduled to undergo repair work due to prior cracks. But now, yeah, somebody vandalized it. Why? Why?
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And your Friday is rolling on. 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

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We're kicking off an iHeart Country throwback weekend for the Labor Day holiday weekend. Throwbacks all weekend long. Trisha Yearwood kicks it off.

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Good luck winning.

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And we're doing an iHeart Country throwback weekend for the long Labor Day holiday weekend. Got a throwback from Toby Heath coming up next after Morgan Wallen. Don't we? It's

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1: And I would love to know what throwbacks you want to hear on this iHeartCountry throwback weekend we're doing for the long Labor Day holiday weekend. 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Throwback Brooks and Dunn on the way next. After Stella Lefty, this is Boston. On a-

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About to make this Labor Day holiday weekend official and continue our iHeart Country Throwback Weekend, too, all Labor Day weekend long. 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And your song, too. Tell me on the free iHeart app with the Talkback mic what you want on. It's Lauren and Chase. Another bye.

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1073 WRWD. And now it's official, official. Welcome to the Labor Day holiday weekend. It is here. And we're doing an iHeartCountry throwback weekend, too. Tell me what throwbacks you want on the iHeart app as you're listening. Tap the red talkback mic to make that request. I'll get it on coming up.

The devil went down to Georgia. He was looking for a soul to steal. He was in a bind because he was way behind and he was willing to make a deal. When he came across this young man sewing on a fiddle and playing it hot, and the devil jumped up on a hickory stump and said, "Boy, let me tell you what. I guess you didn't know it, but I'm a fiddle player too. And if you'd care to take a dare, I'll make a bet with you. Now you play pretty good fiddle, boy, but give the devil his due. I bet a fiddle of gold against your soul, 'cause I think I'm better."

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Johnny said, "Devil, just come on back if you ever want to try again. I done told you once, you son of a bitch, I'm the

Hudson Valley Country, 107.3 WRWD. And she's going to be the special guest on iHeart Country House Party tomorrow night with Wayne and Tay. Taylor Swift is going to be hanging out tomorrow night. Don't miss it. It kicks off tomorrow night, 7 o'clock, right here.

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Lots of big guests this week. Dustin Lynch, Lauren Elena, Brett Eldridge, and more. 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

0: 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And I say plain cheese pizza is underrated. Do you agree or not, Rachel? What do you think?
1: I think it's pizza for a six-year-old. I need pineapple. I know it's controversial.
0: That's a bold sentence right there. You said that I'm eating pizza that's made for a six-year-old, but then you say you want pineapples on your pizza. So your argument is null and void, Rachel. I'm sorry.

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I'm Casper. Have a great Labor Day holiday weekend. And by the way, don't forget, tomorrow night, don't miss iHeart Country House Party. Wayne and Tay are going to have Taylor Swift hanging out on the show tomorrow night. Taylor will be here tomorrow night, 7 o'clock, iHeart Country House Party. Don't miss it. Love stories on that from Taylor. We were

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1: 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Check that out on our Instagram at Wayne D and Tay.

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1073 WRWD. Over the summer, we got to celebrate Alan Jackson's final concert, right? Hey, it's Wayne D. And coming up with the iHeart Country Roundup, you're never going to believe that was so much more than just a show. It actually set a world record. We'll dive into that.

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